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And this town's lost its faith. Our colors will fade eventually. So if our time is running out, day after day, we'll make the mundane a masterpiece. Oh my, my, oh my, my love. I take one look at you, you're taking me out.

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1: 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I'm gonna hit this city.
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2: 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If you don't like your job, quit. If you don't have enough time, stop watching TV.